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Namaste everyone, I am Dr. Anil Korali, working as Associate Professor in Department of Panchakarma from Keli Shri BMK Ayurveda Mahavidyalaya, Shahapur, Belagavi. So today we'll be discussing about the importance of Abhyanga, that is benefits of Abhyanga in day-to-day lifestyle. So I would like to start my discussion with a quotation in Ayurveda, that is Swasthasya Swasthya Rakshanam Aturasya Vikara Prashamana. So this is what Swasthasya Swasthya Rakshanam, that is the goal of Ayurveda is to maintain the health of a healthy individual as well as to cure the person who has been diseased. So this is what Ayurveda has set for the treatment perspective also. So today we'll be discussing about the benefits of Abhyanga. What is Abhyanga? That is, we'll discuss more in detail about what is Abhyanga, what is the need of Abhyanga, what are different oils which are used in Abhyanga, and where all Abhyanga has to be done, and then importance of its that is Abhyanga, and then we'll conclude with the importance of Abhyanga. So Abhyanga means, that is, in Ayurveda, those who are desirous of health and happiness should follow Abhyanga. That is, Abhyanga is one among the Dinacharya, and as it is mentioned in Indian Ayurveda, that is, it is one of the most important day-to-day activities of life, as how early to bed and early to rise, then brushing of teeth, etc. is so important in our lifestyle. So likewise, Abhyanga has also been considered in the same way. Abhyanga has been considered as a Bahya Snehana. Bahya Snehana, that is external oleation therapy. Abhyanga is called as application of an or anointing of oil over the body is called as Abhyanga. That is, with the proper specific friction over the surface of the body, it is called as Abhyanga. So if the person a person should restore Abhyanga every day if he wants to keep himself healthy. So this is the importance, where if you want to keep his health healthy, one has to follow this therapy. The body is compared to the tree. There is a good simile which has been explained in Ayurveda, that is,

along with that direction, one has to follow the, or one has to do the massage in that specific direction. So we'll understand that there are similar terminologies which has been mentioned with respect to this Abhyanga. Abhyanga, Abhyanjana, Snehana, etc. or massages are also being explained. So these are all synonymous to each other. Ayurveda says Abhyanga, that is oil massage, should be performed daily, or if it is not possible to perform it daily, one has to apply oil to certain areas which has been explained in Ayurveda, that is Shira, Shravana and Padeshu, that is over the head and ears and to the foot. So these are the specific areas which has been mentioned. If the person is not able to apply the oil throughout the body or overall surface of the body, at least the person has to apply this oil on these specific areas, that is head, ears and foot. By oil massage, the body becomes strong and gains resistance to the exhaustion which is caused in day-to-day life. So if we are in such a condition where we are stressed so much, so one, if one has to have this enthusiasm, so one has to do this Abhyanga on day-to-day practice. One who applies sesame oil, we call it in Ayurveda, that is Tilataila, that is over the head regularly, does not suffer from headache, graying of hairs and get sound sleep. So this is the importance where we need to understand that Abhyanga has to be done on a regular basis. So this is coming to the selection of oils. So generally we are practicing in our house by using coconut oils, or maybe in specific regions or specific parts of the country, they use different oils for application over the body. So in Ayurveda they have explained that Tilataila, that is sesame oil, is one of the best oil which can be used throughout the all the seasons. So generally this sesame oil, which is best for all the prakritis. So other than that, we can use coconut oil also, which is also a common practices which we have seen here. So it is also considered, why Tilataila, that is, it is considered as Tridosha Shamaka, that is in Ayurveda we have Vata Dosha, Pitta Dosha and Kapha Dosha to have the subsidence or pacifying the Tridosha. This oil is very much beneficial if we apply it on the regular basis. Sesame oil has a unique value because it comes under the polyunsaturated fats and contains unusually large amount of linoleic acid. So this is what the reason they have considered for the best oil which is, can be used on day-to-day practices. So coming to certain oils here which has been explained in Ayurveda, so whenever these oils are available, the person can use this oil. Otherwise the normal sesame oil can be used or coconut oil can be used for Abhyanga. So some formulations I would like to share, that is some formulation which can be used for Abhyanga is Dhanvantara Taila, which is generally used in specific disease conditions, and like in case of tremors, in case of insanity, in case of neurological disorders, this Dhanvantara Taila is used. Whereas Narayana Taila, which is very much commonly used and available in the market, it is used for generally different type of neurological diseases. Whereas Bala Taila or Kshira Bala Taila is one of the oil which is also available, that can also be used for practice. So these are certain oil which are helpful for going with Abhyanga. So coming up with the categorization, we have Sarvanga Abhyanga and Sthanika Abhyanga, as well as, that is, the categorization is based on the application of oil for the surface of the body. If you are applying throughout the body, it is called as Sarvanga Abhyanga, whereas the Sthanika Abhyanga is for the specific part of the body. So we'll understand this Sarvanga Abhyanga. What it happens, that is application of the oil on overall surface of the body is called as Sarvanga Abhyanga. So Abhyanga should be done on daily basis, which helps in curing the aging, that is it facilitates a delaying of the age, it facilitates it reduces the exertion which is caused by the day-to-day work which we are doing, it causes it facilitate drushti prasadana, that is good vision, it facilitates nourishing, that is pushti prasada, that is nourishing the body, it facilitates ayu prasadana, increases longevity, it facilitates good sleep, that is swapna, and also complexion and firmness to the body. So these are the uses or benefits when we do Sarvanga Abhyanga. So we'll come to specific, that is Sthanika Abhyanga, where Shiro Abhyanga, that is application of the oil, if we do over the body, over the head on daily basis, it facilitates, that is Shiro Abhyanga eliminates all the diseases related to head, it makes the hair grow properly, it softens the hair and gives glossiness and facilitates the blackishness of the hair, which is very much essential. Also we can see that Sthanika Abhyanga

we can think of padabhyanga, that is specific massage over the foot. That is, if we should do abhyanga to the foot on daily basis. If we do the padabhyanga on daily basis, so what are the benefits? It facilitates proper sleep, that is nidra sukha. Then deha sukha, it causes pleasure to the body, that is the person feel very satiated, and which is also the person feels very comfortable, and also causes chakshushya, that is gives a good vision. If we do padabhyanga, that is application of oil over the foot, it is helpful in maintaining the good vision, and also if any vision disorders are there, it will be facilitating in curing that diseases as well. So it also removes shrama, so the fatigue which is caused in the body, if we do abhyanga over the foot, it is helping in relaxing that part also. So these are certain benefits or importance of doing abhyanga over the pada, that is foot. Then also it facilitates in mrudutva, that is it causes softness, because we are walking, we are using our foot in such a way, it causes roughness, etc. So if we do padabhyanga, this facilitates for having the mrudutva, that is softening of the feet. So this is about the specific importance with relation to sarvanga abhyanga, sanika abhyanga, that is shiro abhyanga, pada abhyanga, karana purana or karana, that is application of oil over the ear and all. So we'll understand that a different position. If we see that when the therapy is being done in the hospital setup, there are different positions mentioned for doing this abhyanga. Maybe sitting position, where on the sitting position one can perform head massage, that is shiro abhyanga, that is application of oil on the ear, face, neck, etc. So while sitting, the person will be able to undergo massage on these areas. While lying on the supine position, the anterior aspect of the body, that is the if we sleep on the supine position, we can do the anterior aspect of the body. So one more position is the right lateral and left lateral. So the alternate position is given for the application of oil on the back portion as well as the side portion of the body. So these are certain positions, will not go much, because when this is all useful when it comes to the hospital setup, we can implement these positions. Otherwise, when we are doing in day-to-day practice, we should think of applying all over the body as much as possible on the all the surface of the body, and then one should take the bath. So we should enough conscious that we should not take the bath immediately after applying the oil. Okay, we should give certain time so that the body, because while doing the massage and all, there is an increased circulation which is happening in the body, so one has to give certain gap of time, and then the person has to undergo the bath. So these are certain things we need to take care while doing abhyanga. So again, in Ayurveda classics, they have mentioned about benefits of abhyanga. So Acharya Charaka has mentioned that regularly abhyanga helps to avoid abhihata, that is which wherever there is injury caused on the body or any part of the body, it facilitates in early curing of that specific abhihata, that is the injury which has happened. Also it facilitates the maintaining the complexion of the body, it makes the skin soft, it also facilitates in good strength, and the person will be very pleasant to see, and also the person will be that the abhyanga will be facilitating in delay of the aging process, so which is very much required for all the persons in nowadays. So again, Acharya Shushruta also mentioned certain benefits of this abhyanga, that is it helps in facilitating the softness of the body, it subsides the kapha and vata dosha, it gives promotes the proper formation of the muscles or musculatures in the body, and then provides the cleanliness, complexion, strength, etc. So these are the benefits. If you see that so many benefits have been told, and which is very much essential for a person in day-to-day practice. So once we need to understand that even though this is a daily routine which has been mentioned in Ayurveda, but people nowadays, due to their hari-bari and kareeb process, they are not able to do this daily regimen which has been mentioned in Dinacharya. So in Dinacharya, we need to understand that Dinacharya is a daily regimen where the person has to follow on daily basis, right from waking up early in the morning, that is Brahmi Murta, until going to the sleep. So what all things has to be done in a day or in a Ratri, the details have been thoroughly explained in Ayurveda. So one has to follow this process so that we can maintain the health. So the initial quotation what I told is Swastasya Swasthya Rakshana. So Ayurveda promotes almost the prevention of the diseases as well as the person who has been affected, to cure the disease of the affected person. So our aim should be to maintain the health of a healthy individual. So with this
We'll be concluding. What we need to understand by today's discussion would be that Abhyanga is one among the dinacharya to maintain the health and prevent the diseases. On the basis of utility, Abhyanga can be applied to Sarvanga or the Sthanika Abhyanga, that is on the local parts as well. And next, it has to be done on the daily basis. When it comes to the time or the duration, when it is considered as a therapy in the hospital, it requires 30 to 45 minutes, which has to be done so as to get the therapeutic effects. But on daily basis, it is suggested to have at least 10 to 15 minutes of application and gentle massage over the body to maintain the health of an healthy individual. So at least in previous thoughts, I have told you that one has to do the Abhyanga, that is application of oil, all over the body. If not, at least the person has to apply the oil on the head, ears, as well as the pada. So we have understood, if we apply over the head, what are the benefits? If we apply over the foot, what are the benefits? And if we apply over the all over the body, what are the benefits of this Abhyanga? So with this, I conclude today's discussion on Abhyanga in day-to-day practice. I request all the listeners to kindly follow this practice for the health of an healthy individual. Thank you.

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